Indeed, and the last song in honour of this particular theme for a little bit, Blinded by the Light, sung by Bruce Springsteen. Caterpillar FM 98.7. Great to have you along. Stay around. You're with James Toogood. 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
1: Hey, what's happening at the Golfy?

in a most delightful way. Are you going to be putting a spot of sugar in your hot drink this afternoon? How are you going to enjoy your afternoon with James? And that was Julie Andrews in celebration of her 90th birthday, finally retiring. No, just from Princess Diaries. She's going to keep voice recording and writing her books, age 90. What will I be doing at 90? What are you doing at 90 if you are 90? Thinking about it. Anyway, here we have Seasons of Love from the cast of Rent. This is our Broadway musicals hour. How many minutes in a year? 525,600. I know that with certainty because of this song. I'm not sure what happens in a leap year. Listen.

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1: Sydney Christmas, she brings it home like Christmas too, doesn't she? Up Where We Belong, Joe Cocker, Jennifer Warren from the film. Do you remember the film? An Office.

Oh, yes, Richard Gere is going to be sweeping. Forgot her name again. Julia Roberts, off her feet in the film. And they sing this song. Well, Joe Cocker and Jennifer Warnes do.

Indeed. Randy Travis, take us up back a little bit for another song about love, forever and ever, amen.

A little bit of Brooks and Dunn. My Maria. KRRFM 98.7. Great to have you along. You're spending the afternoon with James. We're playing country music this hour.

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0: The Rylestone Club is open 7 days a week, 2 p.m. till 9 p.m. Monday and Tuesday, Wednesday, Thursday and Saturday, 11 a.m. till close, Friday 10 a.m, Sunday 11 a.m. till closing. The Bistro is open 6 till 9, Monday to Saturday, 12 till 2 p.m. on Sunday. 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
2: We certainly are, folks. And time's coming up to 20 past 7 o'clock in the morning for all you fellas just waking up. And the temperature outside is a lovely 5 degrees with a bit of frost laying around. Okay, a community announcement. The Winter Dance Exercise Group is held every Tuesday at 10 a.m. to 11 a.m. It's held in the Anglican Church Hall in Mudgee Street, Rylestone. 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Come along and have some fun and keep warm and get back into the groove of everything. And we're also chasing more men to come along. We have plenty of ladies out there, fellas. And if you're feeling a bit lonely and think you should need a bit of exercise, please come along. We have a lot of fun. Okay, this is for my little brother, the Gecko, up near Musselbrook there, fencing with his mates. G'day, fellas. Hope you're having a great one. This is just to kick him off and get him in the groove for the day.
3: Now, this song is dedicated to all my mates in Griffith, one of the greatest growth areas in Australia. The old hometown still looks the same as I get down from the train.

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It's not sweat, it's saliva, and he'll be the sole survivor. It's pure vindictiveness. So when his great mastiff has torn me limb from limb, oh, what'll his precious daughter think about him? Oh, I'm not very bright, but I'm certainly not that dim. You see, then her father, he will have made me a martyr, you see. And when me head's been torn to shreds, then she's gonna blame him. Sounds gory. Oh, I've turned green. Still, I might as well go in a blaze of glory, if you know what I mean. Just the same, I wish I had the courage to run. Oh, either that, or I wish I had a dirty great gun.

Handle the heat these days, so I find the shade like an old dog. I have a power nap, they say, but I'm just lazy.